beat you in tits for messing about in the river. Or you might like to scowl in a glass fiber hug, just messing about in the river.

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I have a seat on the same old bench to watch the children play. You know, tomorrow is their future. But for me, just another day. They all gather around me. They seem to know my name. We laugh, tell a few jokes, but it still doesn't ease my pain. I know I can't hide from a memory, though day after day I've tried. I keep saying she'll be back, but today

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With all the people I know, I'm still a lonely man. You know, it's funny.